0: 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I absolutely love that he is in the Hall of Fame for country music now.
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1: Eric Church's viral UNC commencement speech is turning into a book after millions of views and a wave of praise. Church says he's writing the six strings of your life, expanding on the message he delivered to graduates about faith, family, community, and staying true to your own compass. Riley Green says his DMs are a wild place, but not for the reasons you might think. He says he constantly hears from people who believe they've been talking to him for years, even claiming they're engaged. He reminded fans the internet can be a dangerous place, and if there's no blue check, it's not him. So never send money. And Alan Jackson just made a family dream come true. He surprised his grandniece, Carlisle Wright, with an invitation to make her Grand Ole Opry debut on June 28th. She burst into tears as he told her it'll be a night she'll never forget. That's your Country Nights Live news update. I'm Bev Rainey.
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0: Kane Brown's Woman on Country Nights Live. Kane and I talk about golfing once in a while. I'm just learning how. Such a newbie. We've got Luke Combs coming up next. And speaking of golf, he and his friend actually beat Justin Thomas and Ricky Fowler in golf once.
1: I played there one other time with Justin Thomas and Ricky Fowler. So they did best ball, the two of them best ball, versus me and three of my buddies playing a scramble. At the turn, we were up six, dude. So then, dude, we're on the tee box at 18. It's tied up. We got a 30-foot eagle putt, and I'm hitting this. Like, let me go. And so first guy, I drained 30-foot putt.
2: And you guys won.
1: Eagle, and we won. To have to keep from doing the...
2: Oh, that's great.
1: 19th hole or whatever. Yeah.
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20: 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Will be black or black white face, Charolais cross, some Brahman cross. 90 head of black and black white face bred cows. 20 head of Charolais cross bred cows. 20 head of red and red white face bred cows, and we'll also have some Brahman cross young bred cows. 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Like us on Facebook for videos and pictures of consigned cattle, and come see us at our weekly sales every Wednesday at noon.
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6: 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Also selling will be 4 red Sim Angus commercial bulls coming 2 years old, as well as 2 2-year-old registered Brangus bulls. 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

0: Who doesn't love those two together? Ella Langley and Morgan Wallen. I can't love you anymore on Country Nights Live. Just wow, right? Tucker Wetmore up next, you know. Songwriter, artist. He definitely knew he wanted to be an artist, though.
1: I pretty much knew I wanted to be an artist, and I wanted to be on a stage singing songs in front of, you know, thousands of people. That was my main goal. And obviously songwriting was like right there, but I wanted to be an artist. And I think I first knew that when I was kind of talking to this girl a couple years ago, and, you know, this is when I was living back home, and she ended up going to a Luke Combs concert. And I was broke back then, so I couldn't afford tickets. And so I wasn't at the concert. And I remember seeing her Snap story or whatever, her Instagram story. And it was Luke Combs on stage. And I remember looking at it. I was like, that looks like the coolest thing in the world. I want to do that. And I was already writing songs at this point, and, you know, trying to perfect my craft. And I was kind of lost at the moment. But, you know, seeing Luke up there do his thing, I was like, damn, that's what I want to do. And so that's what I started chasing, and I started falling in love with the idea more and more, and that's when I moved to Nashville.
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0: Locash, it's Wrong Hearts on Country Nights Live. And, you know, they actually wrote You Gonna Fly for Keith Urban. Keith's going to be on the show with us coming up on Friday. We are going to be playing him next. Something very strange that he was asked to autograph.
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1: 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What's wrong with you?
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15: 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Will be black or black white face, Charolais cross, some Brahmin cross. 90 head of black and black white face bred cows. 20 head of Charolais cross bred cows. 20 head of red and red white face bred cows, and we'll also have some Brahmin cross young bred cows. Also selling will be 4 red Sim Angus commercial bulls coming 2 years old, as well as 2 2-year-old registered Brangus bulls. 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Like us on Facebook for videos and pictures of consigned cattle, and come see us at our weekly sales every Wednesday at noon.
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0: Outskirts, Sam Hunt on Country Nights Live. Thanks so much for that request. You know, if he was going to collab with somebody else, he's got an interesting response for that.
1: 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So it's hard for me to speculate. Willie Nelson, that would be cool. Just aside from whether how great the song turned out.
0: Willie Nelson, I love it.
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0: Hey, y'all, Lewis at the Capital Oyster Bar, located over here on that beautiful Alabama River. Let's jump to some fun on the river. This week, Miss Eden Brent's in town. That's right, at 4 o'clock showtime. Eden Brent just won another Blues Music Award a couple of weeks ago, and we're excited she's back down here. Miss Boogaloo. Just check it all out, CapitalOysterBar.com. 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You can see how to rent a pontoon boat, see about the RV park, what's got room for you down here. Don't forget, Miss Eden Brent, good food, good times, 4 o'clock showtime. 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Come hungry.
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1: Eric Church's viral UNC commencement speech is turning into a book after millions of views and a wave of praise. Church says he's writing the six strings of your life, expanding on the message he delivered to graduates about faith, family, community, and staying true to your own compass. Riley Green says his DMs are a wild place, but not for the reasons you might think. He says he constantly hears from people who believe they've been talking to him for years, even claiming they're engaged. He reminded fans the internet can be a dangerous place, and if there's no blue check, it's not him. So never send money. And Alan Jackson just made a family dream come true. He surprised his grandniece, Carlisle Wright, with an invitation to make her Grand Ole Opry debut on June 28th. She burst into tears as he told her it'll be a night she'll never forget. That's your Country Nights Live news update. I'm Bev Rainey.
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18: 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Selling will be 70 plus good young pairs, will be black or black white face, Charolais cross, some Brahman cross. 90 head of black and black white face bred cows, 20 head of Charolais cross bred cows, 20 head of red and red white face bred cows, and we'll also have some Brahman cross young bred cows. Also selling will be 4 red Sim Angus commercial bulls coming 2 years old, as well as 2 2-year-old registered Brangus bulls. For more information, call Stan Adams at 334-726-2181, Chase Adams at 334-726-2825, or Jaron King at 334-648-9850. Come join us Saturday, June 13th at noon at South Alabama Stockyard in Brundage for this replacement cow sale. Like us on Facebook for videos and pictures of consigned cattle, and come see us at our weekly sales every Wednesday at noon. 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

0: After all the bars are closed, Thomas Rhett on Country Nights Live. So who is his dream collaborator?
1: I would say out of this genre, Bruno Mars has kind of always been my one. 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

0: South Alabama Stockyard in Brundage, Alabama is excited to announce its 8th annual Father's Day sale Saturday, June 13th at noon. You don't want to miss this great lineup of replacement cattle to add value to your herd. This is a closed consignment sale. Selling will be 70 plus good young pairs, will be black or black white face, Charolais cross, some Brahman cross, 90 head of black and black white face bred cows, 20 head of Charolais cross bred cows, 20 head of red and red white face bred cows, and we'll also have some Brahman cross young bred cows. Also selling will be 4 red Sim Angus commercial bulls coming 2 years old, as well as 2 2-year-old registered Brangus bulls. For more information, call Stan Adams at 334-726-2181, Chase Adams at 334-726-2825, or Jaron King at 334-648-9850. Come join us Saturday, June 13th at noon at South Alabama Stockyard in Brundage for this replacement cow sale. Like us on Facebook for videos and pictures of consigned cattle, and come see us at our weekly sales every Wednesday at noon.
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0: Two tickles. The phrase two tickles will stick with me forever. My name's Justin. This is the Overnight Ride. As you guys know, I had to fly home for a funeral Sunday night. Got back late on Wednesday night, Wednesday afternoon. And on my flight back, the flight attendant gets on the speaker, does the normal announcements. We all know them. We all don't pay attention to them, but you should once in a while. It was a refresher. Gets on the loudspeaker and says, I'm a retired high school principal. And I went, wow, she really can command a crowd. She puts her hand up, we shut up. I mean, you just know, the aura comes off. She gets on the loudspeaker and she says, I got two tickles for you. And I went, I thought we were only getting free beverages. Now we're getting tickled? No. She used the word tickle in the form as of a reminder. Two tickles. It was about your belongings and keeping your seatbelt on. But I never heard this in my entire life. And I thought we were over. But on the landing, the two tickles reappear. She goes, our first tickle, your personal belongings. Our second tickle, about your seatbelts. Do people use this? Is she the only one? Should we introduce this into our lexicon? I've never heard this. I Googled it. It does not come up. This is just her. I guess saying tickles makes people pay attention, which was very effective. And now I'm saying it to a national audience.
1: Be right back.
2: Third shifters and those that avoid the sun. Thank you for being part of our family. The Overnight Ride will be right back.
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13: A Better Life with Dr. Sanjay Gupta.
14: People have started using AI for all sorts of things, but I cannot think of an area where the stakes are higher than your health. First of all, I'll tell you this. I know doctors who have cracked some seemingly impossible cases with the help of AI, so it can be a powerful tool. But AI can also hallucinate, provide bad advice, and be just as confident when it does that. If you do decide to plug any personal medical information into one of these chatbots, you should know that while the companies that created them have robust privacy protections in place, they are not bound by HIPAA, like your healthcare provider is. Whatever the advice presented to you, take it with a degree of healthy skepticism. Always get a second opinion. And remember, if you ever experience concerning symptoms, skip the AI consult and head straight to the ER. I'm Dr. Sanjay Gupta, helping you live a better life.
15: Past 50 years. 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

0: He says it is 99% done, which means we will get it soon. My name's Justin. This is The Overnight Ride, talking about Post Malone's new double album, The Eternal Buzz. Should be out soon. He announced to a crowd the other night that it is 99% done, which means we might have to wait a while. So I jumped into his set list because the show has kicked off. So let's look. I'm looking through it. I don't think there's any new songs on here. First glance. Pour Me a Drink's on there. I Ain't Coming Back. Texas T. Looking through, I don't see anything new. So we're not getting any previews yet, but we may get them very, very soon. I don't know when this is going to drop because there's some heavy hitters coming out, including Cody Johnson. So we may have to wait just a little bit longer.
1: 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The Overnight Ride. Live from Nashville and heard across America. We'll be right back.
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0: well wishes out to Justin Mower. My name's Justin. This is The Overnight Ride. Has made the decision to take some time to focus on his health. He says, as a result of us stepping away from touring for a short period, I'll be unable to perform some upcoming shows. This is the right decision for me and my family, and I appreciate everyone's understanding and support. I look forward to getting back out there later this summer and doing what I love most. Justin on tour with Riley Green, the Cowboy As It Gets tour. Wishing him the best. He'll miss a couple dates, but he's been at it forever. Justin Mower, I feel like he's been nonstop touring for 25 years. So, well wishes out to him. Hope he's good. Hope the family is good. And we will see him back out on the road at the end of the summer.
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2: 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The Overnight Ride will be right back.
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5: A better life with Dr. Sanjay Gupta.
6: Breast cancer is the most common cancer among women in the world. And according to a new study out of the University of Washington School of Medicine, an estimated 3.5 million cases a year are expected by 2050. Now, the good news is we've gotten so much better at screening, earlier detection, and cutting-edge treatments in many countries, including here in the United States. But even here in America, black women have a death rate from breast cancer that is 40% higher than white women, a disparity that exists despite our world-class treatment infrastructure. So what can you do to lower your risk? 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And remember this, you should start getting mammograms. At what age? 40. That's when you should start. I'm Dr. Sanjay Gupta, helping you live a better life.
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9: Making sure your kids get enough sleep. It's one of the most important things you can do for them as a parent, and yet it's often overlooked. Not only does sleep in the early years set the stage for mental and physical health, it also creates the foundation for how one sleeps later in life. That's according to the National Sleep Foundation. Now, that organization recommends 14 to 17 hours a night for newborns, 12 to 15 for infants, 11 to 14 for toddlers, 10 to 13 for preschoolers, and 9 to 11 for school-aged children. 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I'm Dr. Sanjay Gupta, helping you live a better life.
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10: If you are struggling with substance abuse, alcohol, pills, whatever it may be, first of all, it's nothing to be ashamed of. We know addiction is a brain disease, and we also know getting into recovery can be tough. Also, in case this helps, I want to tell you about a new study at a Harvard School of Public Health, which found that spiritual belief, the idea of a steady religious practice, had a protective effect from addiction. Experts we talked to told us there were probably a few reasons why this might be the case. Number one, excessive drug and alcohol use would not be the norm in a religious community, and people want to fit in. Two, a belief in a higher power provides people with hope and solace. Great foils for addiction. And three, and I think there's some merit to this, regular attendance in a faith community also provides connection. Just like in AA, camaraderie and social support is often what you need. I'm Dr. Sanjay Gupta, helping you live a better life.
11: Canine.org to see the many ways you can change lives.

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I-92.

0: Kevin Powers, Shaboozy, move on the overnight ride. Had the privilege of seeing Shaboozy live a couple days ago. The show's insane. The guy has unlimited energy. Of course, a bar song blew up not too long ago. Said he posted it, and like 10 minutes later, 100,000 streams online. The brand new album, The Outlaw, Sherry Lee, and Other Western Tales will be out on July 31st for Shaboozy.
1: 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We'll be right back.
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3: 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South Alabama Stockyard in Brundage, Alabama is excited to announce its 8th annual Father's Day sale Saturday, June 13th at noon. You don't want to miss this great lineup of replacement cattle to add value to your herd. This is a closed consignment sale. Selling will be 70 plus good young pairs. Will be black or black white face, Charolais cross, some Brahman cross. 90 head of black and black white face bred cows. 20 head of Charolais cross bred cows. 20 head of red and red white face bred cows, and we'll also have some Brahman cross young bred cows. Also selling will be 4 red Sim Angus commercial bulls coming 2 years old, as well as 2 2-year-old registered Brangus bulls. For more information, call Stan Adams at 334-726-2181, Chase Adams at 334-726-2825, or Jaron King at 334-648-9850. Come join us Saturday, June 13th at noon at South Alabama Stockyard in Brundage for this replacement cow sale. Like us on Facebook for videos and pictures of consigned cattle, and come see us at our weekly sales every Wednesday at noon.
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Does Friday mean anything to farmers? Don't y'all just continue? Huntsville, Alabama's ready to go. Greg, I'm headed to work today. I'm wearing a Nebraska shirt.

0: 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You don't want to miss this great lineup of replacement cattle to add value to your herd. This is a closed consignment sale. Selling will be 70 plus good young pairs, will be black or black white face, Charolais cross, some Brahman cross. 90 head of black and black white face bred cows, 20 head of Charolais cross bred cows, 20 head of red and red white face bred cows, and we'll also have some Brahman cross young bred cows. Also selling will be 4 red Sim Angus commercial bulls coming 2 years old, as well as 2 2-year-old registered Brangus bulls. For more information, call Stan Adams at 334-726-2181, Chase Adams at 334-726-2825, or Jaron King at 334-648-9850. Come join us Saturday, June 13th at noon at South Alabama Stockyard in Brundage for this replacement cow sale. 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

0: right with that caffeine.
1: And then Pat McAbee, he was joking last night that he should just go ahead and shave his. So, kind of like Greg does.
2: Yeah. And I heard Rick Saban was there.
1: McAbee.
0: My grandkids last night were actually hitting my ball spot and making jokes about it.
2: Last night?
0: And they're little.
1: Yeah.
0: They're
1: yeah.
0: not very. The oldest is five, the two that I was talking to. One of them is three. One of them's five. And they were, Papa, why you got that bald spot? And why's your hair gray? I said, well, anything else y'all want to comment on?
1: Well, yeah. I appreciate them doing that. You need to be knocked down a little bit.
3: Papa, why can't you look at us over your shoulder? Why is your neck so stiff, Papa? Yeah,
4: how come you have an island inside your head?
0: They love to hit that ball spot.
1: Yeah. I don't know why it is with small kids. They love anybody that breaks wind. They think it's funny.
2: Sure.
1: Yeah. And they love making fun of bald heads.
4: I know.
1: River gets on me all the time.
2: So do I.
0: Ellis and Marion at the ball game, they took a shaker and put it on my head. So it would be like hair.
2: Yeah.
3: That's nice.
0: At a football game.
1: Yeah, it is nice.
0: They said, that looks better, Papa. I said, well, thank you.
3: Okay.
1: Yeah.
4: So, Uncle Rick, what happened to Papa's hair? How come yours not like that?
5: Right. I don't know, kids.
1: Yeah.
5: Sometimes God's punished people who's mad.
0: He made a deal with the devil.
3: Yeah. Again. I'm not sure.
1: Yeah. But last night, it was funny because we were talking about the tour, of course, and different things, but him getting the nights wrong and then that breaking into messing things up in life and everybody having a story. We got some pretty funny stories about how people just get their plans mixed up, you know. We got a lot of texts about that too yesterday.
5: I got an email I'm going to read when we come back about it.
1: The favorite
5: it's
1: one.
5: That's a doozy right
1: the
5: there.
1: The best one, though, was went to the wrong funeral and felt so bad they just went ahead and paid their respects.
0: Which is what I would have done. That's the way to handle it.
1: Yeah.
3: Casio Kid texted us all.
1: Yeah. Oh, did he?
3: He said,
1: what's up, CK?
3: He just said, I'm fat, Adler.
1: Oh, wow.
3: I'm texting back, it's okay, I'm short, and you could lose weight.
5: That's right.
3: Oh, so don't feel bad. Don't feel bad.
1: You ought to get some of them tall shoes that have the big, thick soles.
3: I'm not lifting. I'm happy. I'm happy in my own skin. I mean, I'm sad in my own skin, but I'm staying in my own skin.
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4: 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This week, Miss Eden Brent's in town. That's right. At 4 o'clock showtime, Eden Brent just won another Blues Music Award a couple of weeks ago, and we're excited she's back down here. 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
8: What a pleasure to be here with you today. So, things you need to know coming up this weekend. You'll have all the archives of this week's show, as is the norm. You'll have the Wednesday Bible study. There's a new one there. That's normal. You'll have a new Rick and Bubba's Greatest Hits and Radio Gold. And you will have a new Strange Encounters. So Strange Encounters coming up this weekend. Let me tell you about it a little bit, because it changes and isn't always there. It will be there this weekend, I think episode 41. But anyway, it's going to deal with a number of topics. One of them will be, we'll go a little deeper on the Catholic priest that was removed as an exorcist because he said that he thought that this UFO stuff was more demonic than it was extraterrestrial. So we'll talk about that a little bit. We didn't really get into the disclosure because, honestly, I'm yawning at disclosure right now. There's a lot of hype that things are coming or things are going, but we still haven't seen it or any of that been proven. So we didn't have anything new to say about that. But we talk about the Passion translation of the Bible, and the word translation should not be there. It should be the Passion paraphrase. It's a dangerous deal, and we talk about this a little bit on the translator's claims. And I know this Bible interpretation has become a little, it gained some popularity, and I was asked specifically about it. So we'll jump into that this weekend. Breathwork, isn't that what it's called? Breathwork. These are these breathing exercises that are becoming kind of trendy. Had somebody else tell me, say, you know, it started out just trying to help you with anxiety and things like that, and then they just went weird with it. And so we looked into that, and we'll talk about that. And then there's letters from people in the audience That is one of them that started that topic, where we try to help some people with some struggles too. So that's all coming up this weekend on Strange Encounters. You can get it wherever you get podcasts. You can go to Strange Encounters Pod on Instagram and TikTok. Now, that's just going to be a little short excerpts from episodes. And you also can go to Facebook.com/Strange Encounters. So that is coming out this weekend with all the other normal stuff, too. So on Speedy's friend who saved two tables for the wrong night of dinner, a lot of these came in. We had some come in during the show. Speedy's today talked about more last night when they actually had the dinner. Here's a doozy. I was listening to today's show, Burge, and I heard Speedy's tale about the wrong supper day and the following text that came in. Well, here's one for you. My mother drove a school bus for 25 years, and her usual leaving time was 6:50 a.m. every morning. It was the longest route at the school, so she kept the bus at home and left from there every morning. One day, she had a terrible cold. When she got home from her afternoon route, she took some medicine, fell asleep on the couch. She awoke 3 hours later at 7 p.m. This was spring, so the light outside was still pretty even at the same time at 7 a.m. in the morning. Thinking she had slept all night and was running late, she grabbed her shoes, cranked the bus, and headed out. She was confused when her first few stops had nobody waiting until she eventually reached one that there were kids hanging out in the yard. She said when she swung the door open and asked if they were riding, without missing a beat, the little kids looked at her like she was crazy, understandably, and said, why do we have school tonight? She apologized when they said that, closed the door, looped back to the house to wait the phone call, relieving her probably of her duties. Thankfully, that call never came. She finished out the last few years without any incident. To my knowledge, nothing was ever said by the kids or parents to bring it to light, and the kids kept on riding. I told her I'm not sure what to think of the parents that never told the story until she retired. Funny stuff. She started trying to pick the kids up at 7 p.m. at night.
9: So she woke up thinking she was
8: confused.
9: Late.
8: Confused.
9: By the way, let's go.
8: No, I've done that.
10: I've done that, but I don't know if I had actually ran half a route for a few.
8: Right. Well, Greg, and you know this. So back, I don't know when this was. I guess this would be in the early 90s, like 89, 90, 91. So I was working and doing mornings. This was before the Rick and Bubba show at K98. And I was also selling advertising and also making appearances and even playing in bands at night. So I had to be at work at 5 and sign the station AM and FM on the air. So I would do what I know some of you out there have to do it for your jobs now. I'm never going to try it again because I think it just leads you to a wacky place, and that's split sleeping.
10: Yeah.
8: Where you sleep a little bit, go to work.
10: Yeah.
8: Try to grab a little bit more and then try to go back to bed again. Mm. And it didn't work for me. And so I'd had a particularly long night, and I had a guy who lived next door to me that was a postman. He lived right next to me, and I lived by myself, and he knew the lifestyle pretty well, and had seen me and talked to me, and we had these things. So I do the exact same thing the school bus driver did. It's exactly the same. It wasn't, I didn't have a cold or anything. I was just sleeping. So I split sleep and fall asleep. So I wake up, and it's not spring. It's actually in the winter. And so I look around, and I think that I've overslept. I go running out of the house, and I'm talking about I hit the driveway, and he is coming back. I guess he had just got home from work or whatever. He's walking down his driveway, and he screams at me, "P.M. It's P.M., Rick." Like that. And I looked, I said, "What? What?" He said, "It's P.M. It's night." And I was like, "Thank you."
10: Oh,
8: and I just,
9: the relief.
8: Like, but boy, then the strangeness.
10: I woke up and like
8: split sleeping. I'm asleep. Split sleeping.
9: And then, but then there's that good feeling when you wake up about the time you normally get up.
10: Yeah, and you're in a bed.
9: But then you realize it's a day you're not working, like a Saturday or a Sunday, and you get to go back to sleep. That's awesome.
10: I've done that.
8: Yeah. The,
11: How about this? Same thing. I work mornings, woke up after a long nap, called my boss. I was on my way, and I'm sorry I overslept. And he said, hey, it's 7 p.m. You're good.
10: We'll see you in the morning.
11: Hey, it'll mess
9: whatever you're on, I hope it wears off by the time you get
10: I hope you sober up.
11: Hey, it'll mess with you. It'll mess with you. That kind of sleep and kill a person.
12: Yeah.
13: Yes.
12: Yeah. Oh,
10: Hard to manage.
11: Very, very hard to manage.
12: Yeah, so we were trying to let Jason know he ain't the only one.
11: No.
12: Of course, we were on him pretty hard.
11: People have done this.
12: It stirred up some conversation for sure.
11: And then there's the one that's pretty common because of the stupid changing of the clocks every year. Mm. Stupid, stupid, stupid. And back when none of your clocks changed on their own, none. Every one of them you had to manually change. I've done that thing where I forgot about it and showed up at church and you don't know what's going on. You know, you're overlapping services. You're seeing people you never see. You're like, what in the world? What's happened? You know, and then you realize you messed up. It's not the time you think it is. The church is they actually made the change.
12: Yeah, right.
11: You didn't.
12: No.
11: And it's a weird, it's almost like you're in a twilight zone until you, cause your mind starts to figure it out. But man, it'll mess with you. Big time.
12: It will.
11: Can you imagine how that woman felt when she threw that door open? The kid says, are we going to school at night?
12: And then it hits you. What?
11: Yeah. And then it's kind of a weird feeling when you get in the reality of what you've done.
10: Yeah.
11: Then that messes with you a little bit. How am I capable of that?
10: Yeah.
11: Yeah. But it can be very confusing. Have you ever thought about, honestly, sleep is a weird thing.
10: Yeah.
11: I mean, we just completely go out.
12: So we just lay there.
11: Yeah. I mean, we're gone.
10: Completely disconnected.
11: Hey, pretty vulnerable.
10: Yeah.
11: I mean, people can do anything they want.
12: A lot of our life, we're sleeping. We're laying there.
13: Yeah. Like Rick's going to be put asleep for that surgery.
11: Yeah.
10: That's what I'm talking about.
13: And they'll put you out. They'll take some funny pictures, but that's fine. Make some funny faces and stuff.
12: I hope you come out of there. She's got to roll video. Mm-hmm.
13: Please.
11: Gary, I love you.
10: At this age, they don't know how to.
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1: 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Speedy, have you heard about Phil?
2: Yeah, Mickelson. Yeah.
3: Yep.
2: I did. I saw
1: now
2: that.
1: Now, do we call him by his first name, Greg? Or
3: yes,
1: just,
3: he's Phil.
2: Most go last name.
1: Okay.
3: Mickelson? Pretty much Phil.
1: Mm-hmm. Is that Phil?
2: Some, but I mean, okay. He did Phil, it looks like.
1: All right. Well, Speedy, that's not even.
2: Hey. It's an accusation.
1: Hey,
2: so
1: now.
2: He'll have his time to refute the allegations. But
1: Phil Mickelson.
2: It doesn't look good, I know that.
1: Oh, it doesn't. Okay. Phil Mickelson, reportedly and allegedly.
2: That's right.
3: Come out on lefty.
1: Well, this is not let's just do reportedly first. Removed from golf club after accusations. There's the allegation of inappropriate contact with a female
2: at the at the course that he's gone to for a long time. His mid round, and management came out, got him, and told him he had to leave.
3: Really?
1: No longer welcome at the course he's played, as Speedy said, for decades. Bombshell report, serious accusations.
3: I don't even look like it.
1: Against the 6-time major champion.
4: He's going with the mustache.
1: Mm-hmm.
2: Yeah.
1: Female employee at the Farms Golf Club in San Diego accused Mickelson of making inappropriate contact with her before a round of golf.
3: Now
2: then she went and complained.
3: Like you say, it's an accusation.
2: It is. I don't know what happened. It doesn't really go into detail. It just says what Rick said. Then she went and complained to management. Management quickly came to her defense and discussed things and found out he was in mid-round, so went out, drove out to the course, told him he had to leave, and he left. And
1: wow.
2: So I don't know anything but that, and he'll have his chance to reply to those allegations.
3: That's right.
2: And I don't know. I have no idea. I wish you gave a little bit more details on inappropriate whatever. It sounds awful,
4: unwanted,
2: by the way.
4: Unwanted physical contact.
2: But I don't know.
1: So the Farms confirmed in a statement that Mickelson is no longer a member of the club.
3: Well, they're not even giving him his day in court, are they?
1: Mm-mm, mm-mm. They said, we are going to, well, Greg, it does say right here, it says, one thing we will do first is to make sure she didn't confuse Phil Mickelson with Graham Plattner. So they're going to check on that first.
3: That's their favor.
2: That's a nice guy.
1: But anyway,
3: got new accusations for him.
2: Oh yeah.
1: And honestly, Phil Mickelson said, "Look, before I actually touched anybody, I did yell 4."
3: Okay.
2: Good gracious.
1: Right. All right. So.
3: All right.
4: But
3: so,
4: he said, "I thought it was a gimme."
2: Sorry. Proud of yourself?
4: No.
2: Okay.
1: Nevada Parole Board rejects Henry Ruggs III's bid for early release after the unfortunately deadly 156-mile-per-hour DUI crash. So all of you that were hoping that Henry Ruggs III could be paroled yesterday, a lot of you believe he has improved as a person, maybe. I'm not arguing that he's not. Is remorseful, I hope so. About the woman who was killed in the crash, and that he's ready to re-enter society. Not good enough for the Nevada Board of Parole Commissioners. They denied that request. He may not get out until 2027 when a mandatory parole release date is set.
2: Mm.
1: So they're saying you do have a mandatory one coming up. We think you need to serve a little more time. And if you keep behaving well and you keep showing signs, then when that mandatory parole date comes up in 2027, maybe you'll be free to go.
2: Yeah.
1: So early, though, we say no.
2: Right.
1: I see you reaching for your bracket.
2: I am.
1: I'm sorry I brought up sports.
2: Well,
1: so here we go.
2: I mean, you know, and by the way, Text Nation brings up a good point. First of all, these Mickelson accusations, if true, are wrong, and we need to, you know, be there for the lady, young lady that claims that he did something. But he is has been very outspoken about Newsom and conservative Trump supporter too. So you wonder what happened there. I'm just throwing that out.
1: Okay.
2: All right. West Virginia, Troy, 1 o'clock, ESPN, Omaha.
1: Yeah, well, I know all about it. I was doing a tribute to it yesterday. Yeah,
3: somehow.
1: Mm-hmm.
2: North Carolina, Ole Miss, 6 p.m., ESPN, Omaha.
1: Is that all today?
2: Yep. Two games today.
1: All right.
2: And I know that the USA plays in the World Cup later tonight around 8 o'clock, too. Just throwing
3: you'll
2: that
3: be
2: out
3: watching
2: on Fox.
1: What are you talking about?
3: You'll be watching.
1: The World Cup?
2: Mm-hmm. Yeah, I'm just giving you today. Tomorrow, Alabama, a Roll Tide, and Oklahoma, they play at 2 p.m. ESPN. And these might be Eastern times, I'm not sure.
1: When's Georgia play?
3: Probably.
2: Georgia plays in game four, which is tomorrow, the second game of the day, Georgia, Texas. And that's going to be the nightcap on ESPN.
1: Ooh, that's a good one.
2: Are they? No, this is all times are Central. Good. So 1 o'clock Central today, 6 p.m. Central today, and then 2 p.m. Central on Saturday and 7 p.m. Central on Saturday.
4: Are they using the University of Nebraska at Omaha's facilities mostly, or do they have their own facilities?
1: It's only a stadium. They built all this just to host the World
2: Series. Which makes Rick's shirt more
4: confusing.
2: Okay,
4: so that hurts. Yeah. That hurts your case, Rick.
3: It does.
1: Look, let me tell y'all something. Don't ever worry about me ever.
3: It had no
1: trying to come in here and do anything
4: and talk about baseball
1: that would celebrate the college World Series of men's baseball. It'll never happen again.
2: What? Don't take your ball and go home.
1: I've never had people treat somebody who had such good intentions so poorly.
2: Y'all, I mean, to help Rick out, if anybody goes to the World Series, bring back an Omaha T-shirt, extra large for Rick.
4: Please. Mm-hmm. He needs an appropriate shirt, like a shirt that actually applies.
1: I wouldn't wear a college baseball
2: Rick,
1: World Series
2: don't be like
1: shirt
2: that.
1: If I was homeless.
4: So,
1: okay.
4: Speedy, help me understand this. Like, say if Regions Field here in Birmingham was hosting the College World Series.
2: Okay.
4: That would be like me coming in here with an Alabama Crimson Tide shirt on.
3: Yeah.
4: And saying, hey, guys, check it out. This is okay.
3: Yeah.
4: I'm just trying to clarify.
3: Really not.
4: That wouldn't make sense.
2: But
4: Rick.
2: Hold on. That might not be a good comparison because Alabama is actually in the World Series. So
3: take that out. But let's say they weren't.
2: Okay.
4: Okay. Is Auburn? Auburn's not in, right?
2: No.
4: Okay. An Auburn shirt and being like, hey, College World Series. No.
1: You know what it reminds me of? Nebraska is Omaha is what people say it's in Nebraska. There's many things that are in Alabama. Okay. There's many things that involve the Crimson Tide. There's not that many that involve Nebraska. I'm sorry.
4: Did you think it was?
1: No, I didn't.
4: At the University of Nebraska?
1: I went up and, unlike y'all, went out and tried to bring people to the faith in Christ in Nebraska.
3: No, it's only
1: shirt. And I've been there multiple times, and they gave me that shirt.
4: You got dressed in the dark.
1: While I was there.
4: That's what we all do.
1: Did you know where they gave me that shirt? In Omaha.
4: Why didn't they give you an Omaha shirt?
1: Because that's some insurance company.
4: What about Peyton Manning? What does he have to do with this?
1: Nothing.
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1: Yeah, for Father's Day, 1 week from Sunday, we have the best gifts. Get him tickets to the Are You Ready Tour using the code RBS20 for 20% off. Or go into our store. You can pick him up some great swag. We got cool shirts and hats and coffee mugs for Dad. You can find those in there as well. Now, yesterday was the cutoff on signed copies of the new devotional Proven, so that window has closed. You can certainly still get him one, but getting a signed copy by Father's Day, we can't really guarantee that now. Yesterday was the cutoff for that. So, and went and signed a lot more of those yesterday. So thanks to all of you that, that got that for somebody or for yourself. And you will enjoy that 31-day devotional on the book of James. That was the first book of the Bible that God used to radically change my life and continue to change it. So, Speedy, I know you're having a real good time,
2: about
1: at my expense, knowing I'm going to leave and all that. But, you know, I have a little song I might can play for you.
2: What are you talking about?
1: Yeah, just a little something you might want to hear.
12: Speedy, all right. Ball-headed, chicken-legged, always helping gay races.
1: Sing it, boys!
2: Can I not have something?
12: Chain-smoking, I'm all probing, he can get a crowd going gay races.
2: I didn't wear the Nebraska.

0: I'm not cross-eyed. I didn't wear the Nebraska shirt. You did.
1: I know I did.
0: You can't be hurt by that.
1: I'm not hurt by wearing a shirt. Look, this is the same people that hope I come back Monday with a speech impediment because it'll be funny.
0: Mm.
1: It's a rough place here.
2: Right. It is. It's rough.
1: I think about, you know, wow. Like I was talking to a guy. I'm trying to think how much older he is than me. Maybe he might be 5 years older than me, something like that. And we were discussing, he said, one of the things that I've noticed, because what he does for a living, he still has to work with people in their 20s. Okay?
0: Okay.
1: And he told me one thing he noticed about working with some of these younger people, he's noticed they can't take ribbing. They really struggle if you rib.
0: Get their feelings hurt?
1: Yeah. Kinda. He said that one of them came to him and said, hey, just so you know, I can't deal with that. Because, you know, he was accustomed to hacking on each other and doing all that. Mm-hmm. And I said to him, I said, do you think any of those people could ever come to work where I work? And he goes, I don't know many people of any generation that can come up there and take that every day.
0: Mm-hmm.
1: And
0: no
1: be,
0: way.
1: Be in the middle of all that.
0: Uh-uh.
1: So it's
2: rough around here.
0: It is.
2: Especially
0: if
2: you're like sleep deprived and.
0: Where I get in trouble is I take it home,
1: mm-hmm.
0: and Terry has to remind me I'm she's not one of the boys.
2: Yeah, please don't make fun of me. I'm your spouse.
0: Right. I start hacking on her and saying yep. something. She's like, mm-hmm. What? What's wrong with you?
1: I get.
0: You know what she did yesterday?
1: Yeah, I get that. I'm not your brother. I'm not the guys at work. I get that all the time.
0: All right. So we don't have this problem as dudes. All right, but the ladies do. Has your wife ever come to you and said, hey, which shoe looks better with my outfit?
1: Yes.
0: And like she'll have one pair,
1: do the flamingo.
0: One shoe on, another shoe on,
1: the
0: two different pair. Yeah. And but we don't do that. We just put tennis shoes on or shoes on and we walk out the door. We don't put one of each on and then go ask her, which one do you like better? At least I never have. And so I told her she might get a pass, but she wore two different pairs of shoes out yesterday to go through things around town. And didn't realize it till she was off in it to about the third story.
1: So she did the flamingo.
0: Yes.
1: And then I guess to herself. Yeah, and forgot to pick one.
0: Right. Now they were both, you know, open toe slide kind of, you know, I don't know, decorative, some type of shoe. I don't know.
1: Right.
0: Cause she sent a picture of, can you believe I've done this? She went back home and changed. And I'm like, I would just stay out there now. I mean, you might start a new trend where you know, cause you see it every now and then, especially with socks and all that. Heck, we're one of each. Who cares? Cause they were close to each other, but she was bothered by that all day long that what's wrong with me? I wore two, but I'm like, you know, as a woman, y'all do that a lot and you look to see which one looks better and you just forgot.
1: Yeah.
0: I mean, I know you wore, you know, your underwear out to pump gas one time. You forgot you were in your underwear.
1: I did.
0: But this is
1: also. I had my shorts on inside out once throughout an entire day.
0: You did what?
1: I had gym shorts on inside out the entire day, and kept wondering why my pockets were so frustrated.
2: Right, tough to get to those pockets.
1: So I've got more than one.
0: Yeah.
1: But I'm with you. Trends
0: just stay out,
1: look,
0: man.
1: Her wearing two different shoes. It's not even remotely as weird as things that actually are a trend.
0: It's not
1: even remotely as weird.
0: No.
1: That's nothing.
0: No.
1: Compared to some of the stuff people do.
0: No. I mean, I see it all the time now. You know, different shoes on different foot and all that, especially with Converse and everything. You see it.
1: Yeah.
0: I said, honey, I'd stay out. I'm not staying out. How many people you think's looked at me going, oh my gosh, look at her. Bless her heart. She's wearing two different shoes.
1: Well, I will tell you, you've got shoes on. So, anybody who's noticed it is only female. You know what?
0: Female here on Text Nation. I once went to a job interview with two different shoes on.
1: You know what? You've heard the term put your best foot forward. Yeah, here's another guy. My wife would have just bought another pair to match one of them.
0: Well, she probably just didn't think about that.
1: Right.
0: She didn't think about that, but she was distraught. She went all the way back home. I'm like, babe, I'd stay out. Just who cares?
1: Here's another one. My wife just woke up, still wiping sleep out of her eyes, and she's confused by the song about Speedy. She's singing it with a question mark.
0: Really?
1: Mm-hmm. He's a what?
0: But I have found myself singing it, which is something, but it's the last two that I go, gang.
1: I know that part hurts.
0: And that's sad. Yeah.
1: But people saying, you're right, Rick, if any of these kids are going to wear hoodies when it's 100 degrees, wearing two different shoes is nothing. The hoodie people, I don't get y'all. I don't get this.
0: I
1: don't get this hoodie while it's hot. I don't. But, I mean, to each his own, do you think?
0: Yeah.
1: But I think one of the problems, back to what the guy said about work, and I warned about this. Okay, I stood on the mountaintops and I warned that this would happen. If you raise a bunch of kids in an environment where they never lose, they can never be corrected.
0: Right,
1: you're

0: can't function. And here's the worst part. If they're at work asking people not to say something that might hurt their feelings, I want you to think about being somebody's dad and husband when things get hard, mm-hmm. which marriage and family is hard. Yeah, it is. Hard things happen. Then all of a sudden they look up and your kid that you raised, they can't depend on because he left because it got too hard.
1: Right.
0: I mean, do you see the damage you're doing? You've got to do something to allow people to deal with failure and disappointment and disagreements and difficulty.
1: Yeah.
0: It's good for us.
1: Yeah.
0: It doesn't have to be pleasant, but it's good for you.
1: Mm-hmm. I agree 100%. I'm not saying everybody's got to do it, but that's why I think playing competitive sports as you grow up helps you develop that toughness.
0: Unless they don't keep score, and unless you're supposed to get to play even if you're not good enough.
1: Right. But I'm talking about like when you know, life isn't fair. I'm not getting playing time. The coach is mean.
0: Sure.
1: Or what, you know.
0: Yeah. All that's good.
1: You got to prepare yourself and work through it.
0: Yeah.
1: That difficulty.
0: Oh, yeah.
1: I've got a coach that's bipolar. One day he's nice. One day he's not. Well, don't let him dictate your day. Or how you approach the game.
0: You and I worked for a guy like that.
1: Yeah, we did.
0: And I mean, it was like, I learned a lot. I didn't even know what bipolar was.
1: But I didn't either.
0: But I learned.
1: We did learn, didn't we?
0: We did.
1: That one day was really weird.
0: Wow. We'll be right back.
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1: So another episode coming out this weekend, brand new. 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So plenty for you to enjoy on your own time. So Gary, the Bulldozer Man, is with us. We'll continue our conversation with him. 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And trust me, Burge knows. 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So I mentioned pharmaceuticals, Gary, and you said that you've been watching some TV. Gwen doesn't like you just sit around and look at Fox News, right?
2: Nah, she don't too much like it.
1: And yeah, it gets a little repetitive.
2: All they do is, you know, that's the reason the country can't get nothing straight. You know, everybody's bickering one another and trying to outdo the other, and they don't ever get nothing done.
1: Yeah. Mm-hmm. So, So you then go to watch something? What on Roku or something? What do you have down there?
2: Well, I got.
3: Hi, like Mitchell.
1: You know, do
2: what
1: you,
2: is that? I got YouTube TV.
3: One time you mentioned me something about Roku.
2: But you can get a lot of stuff on Roku, and, you know, they don't charge you for it. Yeah.
4: What was that thing you got at the expo that time, that box? You remember that?
2: That was a, like, digital antenna, something like that, I think.
4: It's been a minute.
2: Yeah, that's been, years ago?
4: Years ago?
2: Yeah.
4: I just remember you bragging about it.
1: Yeah, so you've been...
2: She likes to watch that CSI and ICS, UIC or something.
5: Yeah, CIS.
4: A lot of that.
5: Yeah. They have a lot of those.
1: They do.
2: Oh, yeah. So many on there. You can't keep up with them. Mm-hmm. But I've been watching some of them pharmaceutical advertisements.
1: Oh, yeah. Oh, my goodness.
4: A lot of dancing.
2: Stuff like that. Yeah. And I was watching one the other day, and it come on there. And I don't really know what it was supposed to hit you with, but I always like to watch the side effects to it.
1: Oh yeah,
4: like to watch.
2: And, I mean,
5: it's half
2: and
5: commercial.
2: Just hear it.
4: It really
2: but I'm telling you, there ain't no way I'd take what this was.
4: What?
5: What do you mean?
2: Oh, it said the side effects said it may cause swelling between your genitals and your anus.
5: Good gracious alive, Gary.
4: Wait a minute. So you're saying no?
2: Uh-uh. You be walking around like one of them chimpanzees at the zoo that you see.
5: Oh, my goodness, Gary.
4: Gary.
2: Oh, I'm telling you.
4: That is a side effect you don't want no part of.
2: I mean, you don't want none of that.
5: No.
2: I think it was for wrinkles or something.
5: I'll have wrinkles.
4: Whatever it's fixing, I'll just keep.
2: I'd rather have me a big old wrinkle than I had that.
1: Yeah, I agree with you.
4: Nice.
1: Amen.
2: Well, they take the wrinkle out of your tail, I know that.
1: Yeah, amen. Amen.
4: Gary. Suddenly it's tightened up.
2: Oh, yeah.
4: Look.
2: There it is right there. I don't want none of that.
5: Oh, golly.
1: Oh, wow.
5: What a picture.
2: Y'all remember when, you know, your mom and daddy take you to the zoo,
1: go. Mm-hmm. Right.
2: And then I think it was chimpanzees.
4: Oh, yeah.
2: I mean, they swell up, look like they had a cantaloupe back there.
4: You're right.
1: And you're saying you'd rather not have that.
2: No, I'd rather not have that.
1: You're afraid of that.
2: Right,
1: yeah.
3: It's baboons.
1: It's baboons, really bad.
2: Yeah.
4: Mm-hmm. Good night. So that.
2: Well, let's talk about.
4: So Gary, that medicine's off.
2: I'm not taking that.
4: Yeah. Well, it just means maybe.
6: Right. Yeah. No, but you're right. The side effects, straight up, if it's a 30-second commercial, they take up 15 seconds.
2: Oh, yeah.
4: One of them said
2: it may cause vomiting or diarrhea.
4: Oh, that's a given.
2: I mean, you don't want that.
4: Well, no, think about this. If you notice, they'll actually put a descriptive word before diarrhea. Violent.
2: Yeah. Oh, yeah. Violent, yeah.
4: I don't want to see the word violent in front of that word.
2: I don't want to see the word violent in front of anything.
4: Right. Yeah. No, especially. Right.
2: Especially something I'm gonna take.
4: Right. So
2: that's the reason I don't go to the doctor, because they're gonna find something wrong with you.
4: Is that why you keep trying to get the doctor to assess you at the Chevron?
2: Well, I tried to, but he didn't want to look at it right there at the gas pump.
4: No, I guess not. So you don't go to the doctor?
2: No. I ain't, last time I went, I stayed in there a week and I never did tell me what's wrong with me.
4: Wait, what?
2: That was in 1986.
4: So they kept you for a week.
6: Yeah. So Coach
2: Lou's never told you what? I said, well, I'm good then.
4: Do you ever go to the dentist?
2: Well, I've been twice. Had two teeth pulled.
4: Right. Okay. That's it?
2: Yeah.
4: So you two got that? Maybe go a little more regular on that.
6: Mm-hmm. Especially if you keep dipping.
2: Well, I see you got to go.
4: Yeah.
6: You heard about this?
2: Hey, I'm going to tell you something. What he said, he had to have something removed. My neighbor down the street there, he done the same thing.
4: Here we go.
2: And he ain't been right since.
6: What do you mean?
4: Is he talking funny?
2: No, he come back and looked like one of them tomatoes.
4: What do you mean a tomato?
2: He was a vegetable.
4: Oh, come
6: from
4: on.
6: From that, Gary.
2: I'm telling you.
7: It happens here. You're right.
4: I'm telling you.
2: I don't want to be put to sleep unless I just have to.
7: Well, all right.
2: If they're going to put me to sleep, I want to be asleep before they put me to sleep.
4: Okay, to sneak in at night and go ahead and put you to sleep.
7: Okay. All right.
6: Yeah, well, sometimes they have to, Gary. I mean, what do you want them to do? Yeah. What if you have to have some kind of surgery?
2: Well, they better have two or three there to hold me down.
4: What if you have that surgery and then they give you that medicine that him signed for?
6: You woke up with it.
2: I ain't doing that.
4: Gary, the good news is we think we have a medicine that can solve it.
6: Now there's a couple
4: of side effects.
2: But.
6: So you wouldn't have Rick's surgery today? You wouldn't do it?
2: Oh, no.
4: So you would just wait till the cyst got big enough that it pushed down through your palate?
6: Yes.
2: Is that where it's at?
4: Yeah.
2: Good. I hope you come back talking like that if you do it.
4: We've all said the same thing.
6: I mean, we're
4: all pulling for that.
2: Welcome to the Rick Burgess Show.
6: Hey, Rick, Gary's making fun of you.
4: That's for sure.
2: Hey, you make fun of me.
6: Yeah. What does he do, Gary?
2: He's like Rick Burgess Show.
4: We'll be right back. Stick with me.
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0: This was in what, Birmingham?
1: Mm-hmm.
0: Hoover.
1: Yeah, you don't like coming to the city.
0: No, I don't like to be around folks like that.
1: Well, you like that the studio now is just bare. It's not all the way in the city.
0: Mm-hmm.
1: That helps,
0: mm-hmm.
1: doesn't it? And
0: I really hate driving up. No way I'd come up here over, you know. I'm just glad I'm on an 8-week rotation.
1: Hey, 65.
0: Oh, it's ridiculous.
1: I mean, it's horrible.
2: God, we can't ignore what you're
0: saying. I mean, it's just.
1: I'm trying to.
0: What was you saying about Scott? Now you got what you're going to say?
1: I was just saying he had an event last weekend, and I asked him, do you want you to come? And he said no.
0: Oh, okay.
1: Yeah, right. That's where I tried to get him.
0: Well, that ain't what you said to start with.
2: That's not what he said.
1: It was a big event. Yeah.
3: Well,
1: gathering.
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1: Right, you just put another 2,000 out?
3: 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Mm-hmm. 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
1: 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Clearing up a couple of things, a couple of misspeaks. It was Batgirl that was deleted, not Supergirl. Supergirl is still scheduled to come out June the 26th. And Rawhide had 217 episodes.
4: Yeah, that's my bad.
1: It's all right, buddy.
4: My bad.
1: Yeah, it's okay.
5: Yeah, my bad twice.
4: Yeah. I thought you said Batgirl, and you asked, did they cancel it? And so we had that whole saga with Batgirl. They spent like $100 million on
1: it. That did happen.
4: Spent $100 million on it, and they never released it. And then I read an article talking about how Rawhide was canceled after 13 episodes, but they brought it back and did 200 more.
1: It's all right.
4: My bad.
1: It's okay. Look. You know, we throw information out, some of it accurate, some of it's not.
4: Just flying by the seat.
1: And then we reel it back in if we can.
2: Yep. Most of it's not.
6: There you are.
1: Well, so Gary, I'm about to be gone.
2: I know.
1: And I'm going to be, so I want to take my time to say, first of all, goodbye to Mr. Chin.
5: Yeah. Is this the last day he's here?
1: Yeah, today it's my last day to see
5: straight
1: Chin.
5: Up, Mr. Chin.
4: Straight up. It's time.
6: So you're tired of everybody talking about the green water, right?
4: And I can't clean it because the only sink I have access to, people are like eating lunch right there. And I'm
5: there's a bucket of sewage. Excuse me. Can you move the coffee maker so I can dump this fish refuse out?
4: I can't do that.
6: What if you
4: here to eat?
6: Why don't you I
4: see Tom. Buck Wild.
1: I see Tommy, but people leave a mess in there for us all the time.
4: Yeah. But it's food mess. It's not like fish.
1: They leave our coffee pot on and burn our pot up.
4: That's true. They do all that.
2: Why don't you just flush him down the commode?
4: Because he has a name, Gary. He has a name. Yeah. His name is Mr. Chin.
1: Right.
4: Okay?
6: What if you bite him in half on the final day?
2: Yeah.
4: We're really going to get canceled then.
1: So
6: how much for that?
1: I'll say goodbye to Mr. Chin. See you, Chin.
6: See you, Chin.
1: I know that Ruby will love you.
4: Yeah.
1: And it's been a good run.
4: She keeps asking me about it, so she does want it. It'll be a good chance to work on responsibility. Sure. And she passed her swim test at the local pool yesterday.
1: Way to go.
4: She had to swim like 25 yards without stopping, touching the ground.
1: Good job.
4: So big girl. Way to go. That was a big
1: way to go. All right.
4: And in fact, the both kids are doing swim lessons together, and Ezra, this is his first year doing it, and he has had six really bad days. He just cries the whole time. He won't let go of the lady. And she's like, kick. And he's just like, he balls up. He's holding onto her shirt and ripping her hair and all this stuff. And I'm like, buddy, you're okay. It's okay. You're a biggie boy. Yesterday, he finally started kicking his feet.
1: All right. Yeah.
4: And he's splashing, and he was looking back at his feet while he was splashing, yeah. And he was like, I can't believe I'm capable of making such an impact on the world.
1: That is
4: Look
1: fantastic.
4: At this huge splash. Check so that yesterday was a big day yesterday.
1: That's fantastic.
4: You guys talk about getting your kids in hard things, like competitive sports.
1: Oh, yes.
4: They need to feel what it feels like to lose. They need to do hard things. And we could have gone to that swim lesson class, and he cried for 30 minutes and never gone back. But we just kept going back.
1: Persevere.
4: It was terrible. It was a horrible time.
6: We're doing
4: time.
6: This for your own
4: good,
6: right.
4: Yesterday,
6: son.
4: He was smiling. He was having a blast.
1: And look what he did.
4: And there you go.
1: And you needed that day. You needed it bad.
4: So bad.
1: Mm-hmm. Yeah. Yeah. But one guy did say, can I tell you, this is funny. This was a funny line. He said, I tried to enroll my kid in sports so that I could keep him off drugs. And he said, and then travel ball cost me so much, and the Little League cost me so much, I went to sell drugs so I could pay for his sports.
6: Well, it is.
1: It can be.
4: Big business.
7: Are you, Rick, look, a couple of questions here. Are you more worried about your surgery and the bitness of it, or what the show is going to do when you're gone?
6: Oh, that's easy.
1: Yeah, let me tell you the only thing I'm concerned about. Mm-hmm. Okay. Look, I've said it before. I'll say it again. I've been doing this for over 40 years.
7: Mm-hmm.
1: Yep. I've been on some somewhat successful shows. I've been on one really successful show. I'm on a show right now that I think has potential. Okay. But if it all ends for me now, I've already won. I've already done more in this industry than I ever thought I would do.
7: Right.
1: Than anybody ever thought I would do. I've worked with wonderful people. I've enjoyed incredible success. I have wonderful people out there who care about me, unlike the people I work with. They're very encouraging.
7: No, we care. You know, we care about you. We used to always want it to last about a week.
1: Everything.
6: Well, I'm just
1: yeah. If they kick us, if this is our last show today, I mean, you know.
2: Well, I'm just so glad I could come help.
1: I know.
6: Thank you.
1: Bringing Gary in here looked good on paper. You. People seem to like him.
7: Yeah.
1: You know, in little doses. But you know, he's going to be left here. I've done this before.
2: Why
1: and you
2: is
1: know
2: your
1: what?
2: Boss man texting me on my phone?
1: Well, because I gave him your cell because I said take it up with him.
7: Because you're not past me.
1: You know why? Because you're not coachable. There it is.
6: Rick's been to be put to sleep. He can't deal with
7: it. Gary texts from one of our owners, one of our affiliates.
1: Yeah, Gary's not coachable. So what I'm saying is this. I've done this before, and I'm going to take the same approach. I never listened to the archive. When people would say things to me like, can you believe what they said today? I just smiled.
7: Okay, that's a good approach. Yeah, I like that approach.
1: And I just didn't want to know.
7: Yeah.
1: You know, and then I'll come back here Monday like it didn't happen if we're allowed. And
7: a slight lift.
1: No, the only thing that I am dreading is not you guys, not the surgery itself. I'm going to be asleep. I don't know. It's, since it's on the mouth, the recovery, not like some big recovery, just the anoint when you know, in mouth ulcers and things like that.
7: Yeah.
1: I hope none of that happens. Because when you're trying to do what we do for a living and you're trying to eat and there's something wrong with your mouth, it just affects everything.
7: Yeah.
1: So I need that recovery to be really quick.
7: They didn't ask you to shave your beard so they can.
1: No. They didn't.
7: Oh. I wish they would have.
1: Are they going to shave? What if they shave and I don't even know about it?
7: That could happen.
1: What if I came back slick
6: face? Oh.
1: And bucked it.
2: Hey. I think you're going to be okay.
1: Yes. Right. But let me tell.
7: That really might pull back a little bit. Rick, I'm serious.
1: What?
7: They might really trim it back a little bit.
2: Why don't they just shave your mustache and leave the rest of it?
1: Amish. Can I tell you, honestly, this won't surprise anybody in here. If you try to press me on what's about to be done to me, I honestly don't know.
6: You don't know.
1: I don't know much about what they're about to do. I don't fully understand it.
7: Right.
2: Well, they say not to be nervous or upset when they put you to sleep.
1: Yeah.
2: So, you know.
1: Thank y'all for helping.
2: Everything's going to be okay.
7: Yeah. And we are.
2: I mean, it might be boarded up Monday, but.
1: Yeah, you know, if it is, like I said.
2: We had a good time.
1: Oh, it was a great run.
7: Did you ask Sherry to roll video on the backside?
1: No, I did not.
7: Please?
1: No. I did not.
7: We'd do it for you.
1: Yeah. I have to change the logo. Picture me with just a neck beard. Nothing.
7: Ooh, yeah.
1: You like that, Gary? Likes that. Y'all have a great time with the fellas. Lord willing, I'll talk to all of y'all on Monday. Have a great weekend.
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7: That's right. 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That code is going to be expiring here soon. Can't believe Father's Day is a week from Sunday. Rick is out. He's headed to oral surgery, so the boys are left at home.
6: And, there we are.
7: Here we go. I'm Speedy. There's Greg Adler and one Gary Bulldozer Vines is here.
6: There he is.
7: There he is. Right
6: fired
7: there.
6: Up. Yeah,
7: fired
6: ready.
7: Up.
2: Ready.
7: Sleeveless.
6: Drawn back
7: tattoos,
6: like a flip.
7: A blazing.
4: Speaking of Father's Day.
7: Yeah.
4: Speaking of Father's Day. Earlier this week, Rick was like, yep, we got Father's Day coming up week after next. I thought, I don't know why, I don't know what happened, but I thought Father's Day was this Sunday. I found out on Tuesday. No, when Rick mentioned it, I found out on like Tuesday. I was like, okay, well, this week got a lot longer.
7: You thought it was this Sunday.
4: I was looking forward to kicking back on Sunday. Oh, my goodness.
6: You know it's Father's Day. Okay. No, it's not.
4: I guess I'll just continue to be a good dad then. Great.
6: Yeah, right.
4: For no reason.
7: Can't, not just for one week.
4: Yeah.
7: Every day I got to do it.
4: Great.
7: There I am doing it. Father's Day. Wow.
4: Mm-hmm.
7: Just no drama.
6: No.
7: You know, having adult sons, I wonder if they'll even remember.
6: No, you got no chance.
7: Terry probably have to send them a secret text.
17: Hey, don't forget it's Father's Day.
6: Pretend like you care.
17: Coming up.
4: Hey, straight up, I have a son. Greg, you have a son and you have a daughter, and it is different, buddy.
7: Yeah.
4: My daughter wants to hug and hold my hand and dance and, like, twirl. Mm-hmm. My son wants to kick me right, you know, the area Gary was talking about earlier.
6: Yeah.
4: Like, absolutely. He wants to punch me. That's all
6: it's
4: my son wants to do.
6: It absolutely
4: is.
7: Yeah. But isn't that refreshing that you have a son that just wants to punch you?
4: Yeah. He's a simple boy, yeah. Simple man. Yeah. Yeah.
7: And he was so sweet in here the other day. I don't see him being the way you say.
4: Oh.
7: Sometimes.
4: Yeah, sure.
7: I mean, all kids have their days.
4: Yeah,
7: you know,
4: yeah. Wait for him to stop being shy. You know, that'll take about 15 minutes. You'll be like, wow, that kid is a wild animal.
7: Yeah.
6: Yeah.
7: Okay.
6: Did I
7: help you with the little Indy car?
4: You did. You gave him a little toy car. That was very kind. He carried it around. He lost it, but he carried it for a little while.
7: Right.
4: He lost it real quick.
7: I pulled it out of his ear.
4: He couldn't
7: believe it. He didn't know it was in there.
4: It's a magic trick, buddy. Yeah, yeah. Super work there. Thank you.
7: You know how you take the kid. You're like, what is that?
6: Hold on, be still.
7: What is this?
6: Look.
7: And he just looks up. He's like, oh my goodness.
4: Oh, there was a car behind my ear.
7: Yeah. Yeah. Gary, is there a softer side to you, like being the dad?
18: Yes. Yes.
7: Is there?
18: Really?
7: Does a family ever see
6: it? Picture it. I'm trying to envision.
18: Yeah.
7: I know the grandkids are getting older, but
18: they getting, you know, I just had one turn, I think, 19.
6: Wow.
7: Good gracious.
18: Another one turned 14, 15. Yeah, you know.
6: Where does it go?
4: You mentioned you don't listen to music, Gary. You know, Taylor Swift. No, excuse me. Taylor Hicks.
7: Yeah.
4: That's
7: a big mix up.
4: She was at the game.
7: Okay.
4: And they were rubbing it in our faces.
7: Okay.
4: Taylor Hicks has a song called 19.
18: Uh-huh.
4: You should listen to it while you're by yourself in your truck. That'll bring a tear to a glass eye.
6: Okay. Yeah.
18: Well, I don't like to cry when I'm driving.
6: Yeah, it's not. That's dangerous.
18: Mm-hmm.
4: It's a good band, though, driving and crying.
7: Right.
6: Yeah. Very good band.
7: Yeah. You have a big heart.
18: Oh, yeah.
6: Huge.
7: Got to chisel away. Huge. You and Greg are a lot alike that way. Your appearance is, though, you don't. But once you chisel away, you do.
18: Oh, yeah.
7: You know?
18: Yeah.
7: Help people out.
6: Everybody knows.
4: You're like an onion. You have layers.
7: Yeah. Oh, yeah. Gary, we'd love to get your perspective here on this. 7A, Adler, this frankenfish alert.
6: Frankenfish.
7: Have you heard of the northern snakehead?
6: Oh, yeah.
7: You have?
6: That's one that crawls on the ground.
7: Yeah, it's an invasive land walking fish.
6: Yeah, it's been causing problems for years.
7: From Asia. Hang on.
18: Yeah.
6: They'll walk from pond to pond.
7: And they say it's invading the USA.
4: Yes.
6: They've been talking about this for years.
4: They have.
7: New York officials now ask Americans to take matters into their own hands.
4: Look at it walking. Look at it walking. Look at it walking.
6: That thing walks.
1: How long before it dries out?
4: As long as it stays wet, it's fine. It can even breathe air. As long as its skin stays wet, it can keep searching for a pond.
7: As long as the skin stays wet?
4: Yes, yes.
7: Are you serious?
6: I heard about these years ago. They haven't taken over yet?
4: They keep moving. They keep finding them in new places.
7: Gary, what about that?
18: That looks like Rick's mouth. That's surgery.
6: Oh, my God. Look at the teeth on
7: those
6: sucker.
7: Teeth.
4: Here's a little news packet.
7: Okay.
6: Snakehead.
7: Here we go. Snakehead.
19: An invasive frankenfish has been caught in a Long Island pond, raising new concerns in Suffolk County. The fish, a northern snakehead, can breathe air, survive out of water, and even move on land.
7: Uh-uh.
19: Angler Vinnie Conwell caught three in Lily Pond. And state officials say it is the first known county catch.
4: Look at that. It looks like a python.
19: New York law requires anyone who catches a northern snakehead to kill it and report it to the DEC.
7: Golly, they're saying kill it.
6: No catch and release on the old snakehead.
18: It probably tastes like a bass or something like that.
6: It does have it look, doesn't
7: it? What if you're down at the farm and the thing comes walking out of the water?
6: Doing this?
18: Well, I always got a pistol or something with me. So
6: that's what they said. Take them out.
18: Take them out.
6: Don't let them live. Something take over. They're invasive.
7: Something else from Asia.
18: Kudzu,
6: same thing.
18: These dummies that goes buys these exotic fish. And
4: You're right.
18: It's just like what's happened down in Everglades, you know, people turning loose their snakes. And
6: now they've taken over.
18: They just took over.
7: What is the, you spend a lot of time in the woods, farmland. What's the craziest thing you've ever seen, animal-wise or just in nature itself?
18: Well, because
7: on the tractor, you see a lot, I'm sure.
18: Oh, yeah. Well, you know, sometimes you'll have coyotes come out and watch you. And we got about five or six, there's probably more than that down at Rick's farm. It's it's some type of a bird that swoops down and gets the grasshoppers that, you know, when the tractor cut the tall grass. I looked it up one time. It's a gray and white, it's not a hawk, but it's, I forgot what you call it, but.
6: Okay, near.
7: All right, then.
18: But anyway.
7: So you see that, but I guess animals get used to the tractors and they're not worried about it.
18: Yeah, you know.
7: Are you anti-snake, or do they bother you?
18: It's according to what it is, you know, if it's a cottonmouth or, you know,
6: rattlesnake.
18: I'll do away with it, but you know, king snake or something like that, I don't bother.
4: Yeah, these kill all snakes people, they're off base. I'm afraid that if you kill all snakes, you're actually adding to the danger of snakes.
18: You know, snake ain't gonna bother you unless you bother it. You know,
7: here we go.
4: Yes,
7: they're more
4: scared of you than you are of it.
6: No, cottonmouth come at you a little bit.
18: Yeah, they'll kind of get after you. But
7: I need to be able to identify snakes better. I'm on myself.
6: Well, in Alabama, the only ones you got to worry about is copperhead, rattlesnake,
18: and cottonmouth.
6: The cottonmouth.
7: Most of the time, if I see a snake, it's around the house, and I don't want I just don't want them around. So I'm going to probably do what Adler said I shouldn't do, and I'm going to take it out just because I don't want it around the perimeter.
6: And
7: of the
6: king snake, we always hear it's a good one.
4: It's a good snake.
6: But there's different. There's the black king snake. They look different.
7: Yeah.
4: Yeah.
6: The one that's got like a checkerboard bottom on him.
18: Mm-hmm, well, most of the time, most of your poison snakes is kind of short and fat. Yeah.
6: And got that head, the bottom of her head on them.
7: Chilton County weighing in here, buddy of ours, David Moore, he said that bird is a Mississippi kite.
18: Yeah, I don't know what it is, but.
7: Now, he doesn't. Snakes don't bother him either. I'm like, what?
18: They have a good time out there when I'm bush hogging, boy. They eat them grass, swooping down and getting them.
7: I bet you with that tractor, the animals get used to it that it doesn't bother them because it's just something they see all the time.
4: They know where to.
6: You seen any lions or tigers?
18: No, I seen a panther over there one time.
6: Oh, that's right.
4: You did not. Black panther?
18: Yeah.
7: Was it black?
18: Yeah.
7: Gary. Straight up.
4: Yep.
7: He's looking at me. You see him?
6: How about that?
7: Wow.
18: Well.
6: Or it was a black lab.
7: Either one.
18: Yeah, it could have been.
7: I bet you get to daydreaming in that tractor, don't you?
18: Oh, man. You.
7: Huh?
18: Everybody thinks you got it made in a tractor, but.
7: Here we go, y'all.
6: You ain't got it made.
4: Do you have a GPS-guided tractor, or are you having to steer it?
18: Dude, I look like I'm stupid.
4: That's a hard no.
6: Let me think of a good answer for that.
4: No,
18: I ain't got a GPS.
4: Because you've seen that before, right?
18: I got it on my phone, but it won't drive. It won't turn that steering wheel for you.
4: Now, is it true you're supposed to look way far away? You're not supposed to look down when you're driving a tractor because it keeps your line straight?

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1: 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Against better judgment, we will go to you, the people. Coming up next.
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1: All right, now. Rick, Big Box is out. He's having oral surgery. So that means everybody's got to play nice, even nicer than you normally are. Let's not try to impress Gary Vines.
2: Gary's got a question.
1: Yeah, let's not do that. Or impress Greg. So I'd like for you to talk to your minions, Greg, if you don't mind.
2: Y'all be on your best behavior. Mm-hmm. We know. Keep it clean.
1: Okay.
2: Keep it slow and all skate.
1: All right. Y'all heard you later. He said be nice.
2: Be nice.
1: Adler here
2: Speedy's
1: as well.
2: He's got his hands full. Gary's over there. You're going to get him fired up.
1: So
2: then what?
1: We just had a text and some emails. So what's going on, Rick? He, in his last dental checkup, they saw a cyst in the x-ray deal. And they said, hey, we need to get that before it gets worse. And he put it off a little bit, a couple months or so. And so now today's the day.
2: Yeah.
1: And so he had to step out early as far as the schedule of the office that he's going to. So a little outpatient dental.
2: Yeah, they
1: oral
2: said he'd
1: surgery.
2: Been chewing on bark. They think that might have something to do with it.
1: Right.
2: And so he just does that.
1: And so we've been messing with him about how he comes back out of this.
3: He'll probably be all right.
1: Yeah, they said, give it the weekend and you'll be fine.
2: This time next
3: year.
2: Now,
3: I can fill in for him anytime.
1: Well,
2: that's a good thing.
1: And you do such a good job, too.
3: Oh, yeah.
1: You have.
2: That's a good thing.
1: You've had quite a day already.
3: Oh, yeah. It's been good.
2: He's got a question.
1: Every line we got's ringing, so let's just jump out to it.
3: Y'all come on now.
1: Yeah, let's go to 678. Hey, you're on screen phone calls, Rick Burgess Show. What's up?
4: Hey, Mr. Speedy, I was trying to call earlier, but Rick hang up on my call, but I was just trying to let him know that I had that same surgery a few years ago. And, you know, before I had that surgery, I sounded like Denzel Washington.
1: Okay, all right.
2: Oh, okay, that's pretty good.
1: It is. It's not bad.
3: No, that's pretty good.
1: Okay. Hey, on-screen phone calls, you're on the Rick Burgess Show. What's up?
5: Good morning, gentlemen. I hope you are well today.
1: Yes, sir.
5: Good deal. Today is probably a perfect day to call about this because Rick's gone, and I'm sure he'd make fun of me about it.
1: All right.
5: I just sent Adler two short videos maybe about 5 minutes ago, some videos that I made a few years ago. They're super cringy to watch, but I think they're important to look at about the whole tick alpha gal thing.
1: Oh.
5: Now, I'm not claiming that, you know, Bill Gates is dumping boxes of ticks into the wild. I'm not saying that, but back in the last years of the Rick and Bubba show, you guys had on a gentleman, I can't remember his name off the top of my head. He was one of the first people to ever contract the alpha-gal syndrome.
1: Yeah, I remember that.
5: And, y'all interviewed him. He sent the CD tons of vials of his blood for them to try to test it and, you know, if they could, you know, I guess make help for a cure or something.
1: Mm-hmm.
5: And so I started doing some research. And back then, there was literally only a handful of people, quite literally a handful of people, who had it in the nation.
1: Right.
5: And then within a few months later, that number went up to like 30,000 people. And then within a few years after that, it's up to like 10 million. And I can't help but think that that's just a little bit suspicious.
1: Okay. Thanks for calling.
6: Your videos don't work, sir. I'm sorry. Oh, I downloaded them.
2: I was wanting to watch it.
6: It says,
2: you better fix it because I want to see that.
6: Yeah, it says QuickTime can't play it. But the theories that this is another lab leak, Alpha Gal and Lyme.
2: I've been around a long time.
6: Well,
2: they've
6: been messing with diseases for a long time. Look into Plum Island. Everybody, if you're wearing a tinfoil hat right now, look into Plum Island.
1: Why your eyebrows up?
6: Yeah.
2: See, when we were growing up, it was Rocky Mountain Spotted Fever.
6: Yep, that too.
2: Is one you were...
3: I thought there's Nancy Pelosi in there with them eyebrows up.
6: Yeah, that's me.
1: All right, let's jump back out. Unscreen phone calls, the Rick Burgess Show. What's up?
7: I didn't think he'd ever leave. Dirty Calvin and the...
6: Dirty Calvin and the Boys.
1: Okay, I was scared, sir.
6: Yeah.
1: When I heard Dirty, and then y'all lit up like... Mississippi kite bird.
2: Oh,
1: let's see here. Let's jump over. Get rid of that. Hold on.
2: Look at that right there.
1: Hey, Rick Burgess Show, on-screen phone calls. What's up?
8: Hey, guys. Hey, I'm so over this soccer crap. People keep asking me over and over again, why don't you like soccer? I'm like, the real question is, why do you like soccer?
2: Oh, wow. What are you thinking about it, Gary?
6: USA.
2: Are you fired up about the World Cup?
1: On the day that USA plays.
2: So you're not going to watch any of the World Cup?
3: I doubt it. I didn't even know what this called.
6: Well, we play Paraguay tonight, Gary. Get ready for it.
1: When you heard World Cup, what did you think it was? What sport?
3: I didn't really know. What about FIFA?
2: Do you know what FIFA was?
3: Never heard of it.
2: Okay, so you're not going to watch it.
3: I saw one time.
2: A FIFA?
3: Yeah.
2: I had a FIFA. It was hard. I needed more cowbell.
9: I've got a FIFA.
1: All right, let's go to another phone call here. Unscreened phone calls on the Rick Burgess Show. What's up?
10: Hey, what's up, guys?
1: Hey, man.
10: Hey, Gary, I got a question for you, buddy. I mean, I know you ain't got to be on the show, and you got bush hogging to do, and everybody's always asking when you're going to be back on, but I'm traveling down from Indiana on the 10th of next month, and could you please try to be on the show? I'd like to buy a turkey call from you and get to meet you.
1: July 10th.
3: I don't know. That'll be, he'll be here. I'm on about an eight-week rotation.
1: Around a month or so. That is a Friday. July 10th. Put that down again.
2: That's right.
3: I don't know. We'll see.
2: You ain't got the bush hog. You can come.
1: Y'all don't ask him to come. He needs to show up on his own.
2: Yeah.
1: He feels too much pressure. The Rick Burgess Show, unscreened phone calls. What's up?
11: Hey, Speedy, I just tuned in, and I love the new show. I'm glad y'all got rid of that guy that's been holding everybody back.
1: All right. Hey, the guy's having surgery. The guy's having surgery.
2: The audience gets it. They're having a little fun.
1: They are, of course. Unscreened phone calls, Rick Burgess Show. You're on. What's up? Oh, they hung up. All right, here we go. Another one. Hey, what's up? You're on the phone. On-screen phone calls. What's up?
12: Hey, buddy. Did y'all, back about 6 months ago, did y'all sponsor, there was a rodeo down there in Birmingham. I went down there and seen it, and I thought y'all had done the advertising. I couldn't remember. But I didn't know this, and I know y'all would think, oh, this guy's putting me on or whatever. No, I'm telling you. There is a gay rodeo association thing. Did y'all know that?
1: Okay, I don't know. I went ahead and came on down.
2: Come on. There's a lot of jokes there.
6: I don't know. No, he's not messing around.
2: Gary, would you go to the gay rodeo?
6: It's the International Gay Rodeo Association.
1: Do they ride the horse?
6: And it exists to promote Western lifestyle rodeo sports within the LGBTQ+ community.
3: Did they do bareback? Run.
6: I don't know, Gary.
1: Okay, everybody.
3: Gary, y'all calm down now. I know y'all just trying to entice me, but
2: Gary, I'd like to hear you.
6: This is real.
2: I think there's one coming to Clanton.
6: Let's see.
1: Thank you, sir.
6: I don't think they're going to come to Clanton. Oklahoma hosting, New Mexico, Texas, Colorado, California.
1: A lot of hosting.
2: Yeah, how about that?
3: A lot of hosting over.
6: Oh, look. Y'all, this is not a joke. It's a real thing. Here you go.
1: All right, we got 10 seconds, Gary. I can't see.
6: That's true.
2: Look, there's people dressed like cows. Guys.
3: Yeah. Somebody said it's Brokeback Rodeo.
2: Oh, that's right. Okay. Right.
6: You don't have to just read everything you see.
1: Are they dressed as cows?
2: Yeah.
1: So there were some people that were dressed as cows.
2: I'm afraid.
1: Are there any animals?
6: No, that was just a mascot kind of scenario. They're not riding.
1: I didn't know what they were doing. If it was all humans or what?
6: Said what I said, Greg.
1: All right, we'll take a break. It'll wrap up this hour. If you're just joining us and you're confused, so are we. But Rick stepped out early for some oral surgery.
3: Yeah, I need to ask you something in a minute.
1: You do?
3: Yeah, I may do it.
1: You may do what?
3: I may ask you something.
1: This is
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I-92 with another concert flyaway, this time to Vegas to see Kenny Chesney. Hi there, it's Andy Scott. Let's get you entered to win the trip for two now. 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
16: How often do you stop to wonder whether you should share something that's revealing, maybe even embarrassing, with a partner, a friend, or even your boss? In her new book called Revealing, The Underrated Power of Oversharing, behavioral scientist Leslie John says doing just that can help you deepen relationships that are vital to your life. We need people to trust us in order to get things like love, friendship, and career success. That's what she told us. When you make yourself vulnerable by revealing something sensitive, it does make other people trust you. In turn, when you ask someone to reveal something about themselves, showing that interest will generally lead someone to like you more. Why? Because people like to be asked about themselves, she says. It also signals that they are discriminating and choosy, but in a good way. I'm Dr. Sanjay Gupta. helping you live a better life.
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17: Heat and humidity, the big story Friday through the weekend. Each afternoon features highs in the 90s under a mix of sun and clouds. Heat index values around 100. Showers and thunderstorms possible today. Higher coverage this weekend. Overnight lows will stay in the 70s.
18: And that's your First Alert forecast. I'm WSFA meteorologist Nick Gunter on I-92.

I-92. I'm Andy Scott, and the text keyword in minutes can have you on your way to see Kenny Chesney at the Sphere in Las Vegas. Here's the Zach Brown Band, I-92.

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0: I-92, fun around town for the weekend. Don't forget, happening tomorrow, downtown Montgomery, Dragon Boat Race and Festival. Yeah, here's Old Dominion, Break Up With Him, I-92.
1: Hey girl, what's up? I know it's late, but I knew you'd pick it up. Nah, I ain't drunk.

0: I-92 bringing the back-to-back country. And yes, we are all checking the box. Yes, ready for our next weekend. There's George Strait on I-92.
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1: 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And damn, babe.

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26: Heat and humidity, the big story Friday through the weekend. Each afternoon features highs in the 90s under a mix of sun and clouds. Heat index values around 100. Showers and thunderstorms possible today. Higher coverage this weekend. Overnight lows will stay in the 70s.
27: And that's your first alert forecast. I'm WSFA meteorologist Nick Gunter on I-92.

I-82 with new from Locash, Wrong Hearts. 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I'm Andy Scott. And get ready for the Rick Burgess Show live at the Impact. 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

I-92, new Taylor Swift, I Knew It, I Knew You. Going to be hearing a lot more of that one because it's going to be a part of Toy Story 5. Yep, dropping in theaters from Disney and Pixar next Friday. Here's Randy Houser, I-92.

I-92 in the middle of commercial-free back-to-back country for our final day of the work week. I'm Andy Scott. Great way to start off our weekends is by supporting our local farmers, don't you say? Yes. Shopping great local fruit and produce galore and great treats with our farmers markets. Shops at East Chase in Montgomery and then over in Prattville. 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

0: Y92 sending you and whoever you take with you to Vegas to party with Kenny Chesney at the Sphere. 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
12: A better life with Dr. Sanjay Gupta.
13: Breast cancer is the most common cancer among women in the world. And according to a new study out of the University of Washington School of Medicine, an estimated 3.5 million cases a year are expected by 2050. Now, the good news is we've gotten so much better at screening, earlier detection, and cutting-edge treatments in many countries, including here in the United States. But even here in America, Black women have a death rate from breast cancer that is 40% higher than white women, a disparity that exists despite our world-class treatment infrastructure. So what can you do to lower your risk? Eat less red meat? 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Exercise is really important. Cut back on drinking, quit smoking. And remember this, you should start getting mammograms. At what age? 40. That's when you should start. I'm Dr. Sanjay Gupta, helping you live a better life.
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22: Montgomery weather. Heat and humidity, the big story Friday through the weekend. Each afternoon features highs in the 90s under a mix of sun and clouds. Heat index values around 100. Showers and thunderstorms possible today. Higher coverage this weekend. Overnight lows will stay in the 70s.
23: And that's your first alert forecast. I'm WSFA meteorologist Nick Gunter on I-92.

0: I'm Annie Two. It's Andy Scott. Want to see Justin Moore in November at the Impact? Let's get you to those tickets. Text the keyword tickets. That's tickets to 860-9200.
1: I'm Annie Two. 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

It's time to get back to the music. It's 30 minutes in a row on your home for the Rick Burgess Show in the morning. We're Montgomery's number one for new country, I-92 WLWI.

I-92. Hi there, it's Andy Scott. This July, we thought we would fly you and whoever you want to take with you out to Vegas, put you up for a couple of nights at the luxury hotel, the Venetian Resort, and send you over with VIP tickets to see this guy perform this song and all your other Kenny Chesney faves at the Sphere. Text keyword just after 2 o'clock is going to have you in for that chance to win.

0: I need two, a pair of tickets to see Dustin Moore at the Impact in November. 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It's Andy Scott. 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That's tickets to the number 860-9200.
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I'm going to need two big nights, tonight and tomorrow night. He's got down at the Wharf Amphitheater, Zag Top, taking his cold beer and country music tour. A little south of Sanity. Here's Billy Currington on I-92.

0: Agnew 2, is he potentially selling his massive music catalog for roughly $2 billion? If the deal goes through, it'll be one of the largest catalog sales in music history. Yet, we're talking about the Garth.
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I-92, I'm Andy Scott. Let's get you in for our next concert flyaway, this time to see Kenny Chesney at the Sphere in Vegas. 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
2: 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traveling like I am. It's kind of like you can have a career as big as you want to, as you know,

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26: How often do you stop to wonder whether you should share something that's revealing, maybe even embarrassing, with a partner, a friend, or even your boss? In her new book called Revealing, The Underrated Power of Oversharing, behavioral scientist Leslie John says doing just that can help you deepen relationships that are vital to your life. We need people to trust us in order to get things like love, friendship, and career success. That's what she told us. When you make yourself vulnerable by revealing something sensitive, it does make other people trust you. In turn, when you ask someone to reveal something about themselves, showing that interest will generally lead someone to like you more. Why? Because people like to be asked about themselves, she says. It also signals that they are discriminating and choosy, but in a good way. I'm Dr. Sanjay Gupta, helping you live a better life.
27: Heat and humidity, the big story Friday through the weekend. Each afternoon features highs in the 90s under a mix of sun and clouds. Heat index values around 100. Showers and thunderstorms possible today. Higher coverage this weekend. Overnight lows will stay in the 70s.
28: And that's your First Alert forecast. I'm WSFA meteorologist Nick Gunter on I-92.

I Need To with Andy Scott and recent social posts from Blake Shelton tell us that the old corn is looking good on the farm in Oklahoma. Yeah, he and Gwen expanding. More vegetables now instead of flowers. I Need To.

I-92, want to go see Kenny Chesney in Vegas at the Sphere? Text the national keyword STUFF, that's STUFF, to the number 95819. 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

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I-92.

0: 92. Hey, it's Greg Thomas checking in. Finally, Friday. Feeling good. Chris Jansen, I-92.
1: Prettiest girl I'd ever seen. Look at her, man, look at me. I thought I can't just walk up and ask her.

I-92, number one for new country. I'm Greg Thomas. Who says that your friend Greg here doesn't play requests? So someone called in and said, Skeet, play this for Skeet. John Morgan, Kid Myself, I-92, WLWI. We.

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25: Heat and humidity, the big story Friday through the weekend. Each afternoon features highs in the 90s under a mix of sun and clouds. Heat index values around 100. Showers and thunderstorms possible today. Higher coverage this weekend. Overnight lows will stay in the 70s.
26: And that's your First Alert forecast. I'm WSFA meteorologist Nick Gunter on I-92.

0: I-92, Rick Burgess Show in the morning, number one for new country all day. I'm Greg Thomas. They went on sale this morning at 10. Tickets for Justin Moore at the MPAC, Montgomery Performing Arts Center, Friday, November 13th. Congratulations to all our winners this past week with Andy Scott during the lunch hour, the hookup on tickets. We've got more to give away tomorrow night. This is going to be a lot of fun. What are you up to? Come join us. I-92 Country Night at the Montgomery Biscuits baseball game, 6:05 first pitch, and a chance to win those tickets plus other fun things going on out at the ballpark. Maybe I'll see you there. Let's get to 30 minutes in a row back-to-back next with Megan Maroney, also Morgan Wallen and Bailey Zimmerman here on I-92 WLWI.
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2: 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From Montgomery Skywatch Traffic, this is Major Delay.
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11: A Better Life with Dr. Sanjay Gupta.
12: Breast cancer is the most common cancer among women in the world. And according to a new study out of the University of Washington School of Medicine, an estimated 3.5 million cases a year are expected by 2050. Now, the good news is we've gotten so much better at screening, earlier detection, and cutting-edge treatments in many countries, including here in the United States. But even here in America, Black women have a death rate from breast cancer that is 40% higher than white women, a disparity that exists despite our world-class treatment infrastructure. So what can you do to lower your risk? Eat less red meat? Try your best to manage your blood sugar and your weight? Exercise is really important. Cut back on drinking, quit smoking. And remember this, you should start getting mammograms. At what age? 40. That's when you should start. I'm Dr. Sanjay Gupta, helping you live a better life.
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I'm Greg Thomas. 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

0: I-92, I'm Greg Thomas, new country from Low Cash. Wrong Hearts, playing now part of 30 minutes in a row, back-to-back. 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

92 concert flyaway to see Kenny Chesney, Sphere, Las Vegas. 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
1: 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Got a couple of things going on. Please use caution. South Boulevard in front of Baptist, Atlanta Highway at Delrata, and South Boulevard at Rosa Parks. You see something else out there giving you trouble with traffic, safely contact us this afternoon. 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From Montgomery Skywatch Traffic, this is Major Delay.
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I-92.

I-92, free ride at 5. I'm Greg Thomas. Welcome to the weekend. Boot, scoot, and boogie, Brooks and Dunn. That's what we'll be doing tomorrow night at the Biscuits game. More coming up. I-92.

0: I-92 Traffic Center update with major delay.
1: Good afternoon, Montgomery. 1900 block of South Court Street. We've got an accident reported there, so please use caution. Also, 2600 block of Norman Bridge near Delano Avenue. Look for an accident still being cleared there. Outside of that, 2100 block of South Boulevard in front of Baptist. Still got some slowdown there. High school students, Trenum State Community College's dual enrollment program lets you earn college credit while you're still in high school. Take the first step towards your college journey. 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Buckle up, it's the law. From Montgomery Skywatch Traffic, this is Major Delay.

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92. I'm Greg Thomas. Invite you to join me tomorrow night at the Biscuits baseball game. It's Country Night. Plus a chance to win Justin more tickets. I-92. 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
2: 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I'm Greg Thomas. Things to do this weekend across Central Alabama in the morning. It is the Move MGM Color Run at 8 o'clock at the soccer complex over in East Montgomery. Free to sign up. I will give you a little bit of advice. Wear clothes that you're okay with never seeing again. It's a lot of fun with all the color being sprayed around, but it's a handle trying to clean it on the backside. Just warning you, that's the way that goes. Hey, also happening in the morning, up in Clanton, the Peach Run. There's a 1 mile, a 5K, and a 10K. That starts at 7 o'clock. And also happening tomorrow, the Dragon Boat races along the river in downtown Montgomery. And the Biscuits game tomorrow night for Country Night with I-92. We've got Justin Moore tickets to give away. There's going to be an announcement. Big screen will have the QR code to get entered to win. The show is November 13th at the Impact. They just went on sale this morning for Justin Moore. For Country Night tomorrow night at the Biscuits game, maybe I'll see you there. And whatever you're up to this weekend, I sure hope you enjoy it. You certainly do deserve it. On the way, it's Hardy, Luke Combs, Dylan Scott, and more country on I-92 WLWI.
3: I-92 Traffic Center update with major delay.
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92. I'm Greg Thomas. You may have noticed a few commercials on TV promoting what's coming up Tuesday, the candidates for the Alabama primary runoff. 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
1: When it comes to news, we're first in country. Country News Now. Midland's kicking off the weekend with a new album. Stages is out now.

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0: I-92, Montgomery's number one for new country. Wake up with a Rick Burgess Show replay in the morning for your Saturday between 5 and 9. I'm Greg Thomas. Tomorrow morning, there is the Peach Run in Clinton, a 1 mile, 5K, and a 10K. I've signed up for the 10K. I've ran 6 miles the other night, and I thought I was going to die. It's just so hot and humid. So I don't know. I'm kind of back and forth whether or not to get up and do this thing in the morning, drive up to Clinton and all. Maybe there, maybe not. And then the Biscuits game tomorrow night. This is going to be a lot of fun. It's country night, a 6:05 first pitch, taking on the Smokies, and an opportunity, besides all the other fun stuff going on at the ballpark, to win Justin Moore tickets. There'll be announcements. There'll be a QR code there to get signed up for that show November 13th in our own backyard at the MPEC, the Montgomery Performing Arts Center. Those tickets just went on sale this morning for Justin Moore. More country on the way next. Zach Top, Ella Langley, Chris Jansen in the State of Mind for the weekend. Fix a drink, ready to go here on I-92 WLWI.
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8: Colleague of mine was telling me the other day about how their Instagram feed is filled with videos, most of them kind of funny, about how grandparents and friends tend to bulldoze new parents out of the way to get to see their baby. Now, as a dad of 3 daughters, I know how life really does become all about them the moment those kids are born. But I also know parents are still people, too, who need their own attention beyond being mom or dad. And moms, in particular in those early years, can feel especially invisible in the eyes of other people. So what can you do to stop contributing to what is known as maternal invisibility? Women we spoke to said these two things were the most helpful. When people stopped to ask how they could best support them, number one, or when they took the initiative to handle certain tasks that obviously needed to be done. I'm Dr. Sanjay Gupta, helping you live a better life.
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10: 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We build solutions that fit more than 4,000 businesses that partner with us every month. 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
12: A hilariously dysfunctional family and a funeral you'll never forget. Alabama Shakespeare Festival presents the delicious comedy Chicken and Biscuits, June 4th through June 21st. Sisters Benita and Beverly don't get along, but when they reunite at their father's funeral and the whole wacky family comes to pay their respects, everyone tries hard to mind their manners. The homegoing turns into a feast of family drama, however, when a shocking secret is revealed at the church altar. Sibling rivalry reaches a fever pitch and high-energy hysterics take center stage. But this laugh-out-loud Broadway comedy ultimately dishes up a healthy serving of humor, heart, and healing. Learn more about Chicken and Biscuits at asf.net. And you can get a sweet deal right now. 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These sweet deals won't last long, so act fast.
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I-92, besides the World Cup going on, Team USA playing tonight, how about Troy and Alabama baseball in Omaha, the College World Series? Good luck to both. Bev Ranian next. I'm Greg Thomas. Later, I-92. Playing.

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